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1: On behalf of the staff, management of Bauchi Radio Corporation, most especially our colleague at Bauchi Hospital, the management show will be your friend and guide on radio this morning. My name is Tuka. From all of us, all of you, this is great. Once again, the morning transmission today, of course, is Tuesday, the 1st of September 2026. And this will actually led into the new month. But this new month, of course, brings us a lot of happiness, progress, peace, and prosperity. Is our goals. And even the world at large. Let's begin with our program schedule to highlight the most expected topics we have live on this station. We have the first segment for this morning, which is the first mini segment for the day, and that will be morning experts to be able to listen to is called Rice and Sharp. If we take our time to 5 minutes before 6, when we shall review the program. Don't forget to stay tuned for the newsline presentation at 6 o'clock. Thereafter, at 6:30, we'll take in the second part of the program, Rise and Shine. 5 minutes before 7, time for Voice of Inspiration. At 7 o'clock, we're going to link up with Abuja Network Studios for the news presentation. Back from Abuja Network Studios later this morning, at 7, bring you the program question. To take our time to top of the hour, 8 o'clock, time for a repeat edition of the program, Yoda Gobe. Yoda Gobe will take our time to 8:30, repeat edition of Maji. That program will terminate at 9 p.m. That is when we hope to wrap it up on the first English segment for the day, Morning Express. Now we're into the first house of presentation for today, Gary Yawai. And also on this segment, of course, we have lots of special programs designed for Asia. First program, the first segment, is going to be Tumba Idol Song. yet at 9:30, bring you Tafsir. At 10 o'clock will bring us the program as a mess. Second segment of the English presentation also comes up at 3 p.m. And of course, our last segment is going to be the Remote Bar, which is 8 p.m. later tonight. These are some articles that I've carefully selected for the morning and the night. I promise to give you some other interesting news. Those news are to be for me. May Sarah, can I bring a question? You take it to Malta Air, go with the Tara Shikarata, do the leadership mission. So, yeah, you keep on that. You keep on saying, what happened? Then I'm going to teach you what happened. So, see, I'm going to take a way to Kuzam Parani, Shishrim, Sapir, Zambu. Sabe more than an antipede, Zambon, for instance,

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It's coming closely to 16 minutes before 6. Good morning once again. Welcome to a brand new month of September 2026.

All right, you're listening to the program. It's called Rice and Shark, reaching you live from our studios this Tuesday morning. Holiday. What a great song by Madonna. Before then, it was a great song. Shaggy, and it's called Angel, featuring Rayvon in between. Well, I'm sure you'll continue to Rayvon as you listen to your favorite frequency this morning. We have those quality songs to give to you. We promise to give you quality time.

0: 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This is the FM studios of Ochi Radio Corporation, BRC. Good morning. This is Newsline, a news magazine program from the FM service of the BRC. Today, Tuesday, 1st September 2026, which is equivalent to 19th review hour 1447 after the Hijra of the Prophet Muhammad. Peace be upon him. Today's edition, eligible young people still urged to register and update their permanent voter cards ahead of the 2027 general elections in the country. Students, union, government, Abubakar Tafarabani University Bauchi sent awards to the Chief Executive Officer of the World Energy Council Nigeria. Chairman Association of Concerned Imams and Scholars in the Northeastern States, Bauchi State Chapter, warns against money politics. Dates for the screening exercise of the 13th regular course Nigeria Police Academy deal announced. This news is streaming live on BRC Bauchi mobile app, TuneIn, Radio Gallery, Radio Garden, and my Tuna radio apps. You can also download BRC Bauchi mobile app on Play Store and App Store. 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More news, correspondent reports, and look at national and international system. Now, details presented by Tuka. Bauchi State Chairman of the Allied People's Movement Party, Awan Isa, has urged the newly appointed leaders of the party at the local government level in the state to make greater efforts to address the plights and challenges of the people, particularly on political matters. The party chairman made the call in an interview with our correspondent in his office. He also called on young people to register, renew, and update their permanent voter cards ahead of the 2027 general elections. The APM chairman stressed that a responsible and patriotic citizen should have a voter card, adding that having a PVC enables citizens to fully exercise their civic rights and participate in choosing their leaders. He therefore urged them to visit designated registration centers to register or renew their voter cards to enable them exercise their constitutional right to vote. The party chairman also commended Bauchi State Government for its efforts towards the development of both urban and rural communities in the state. The Chairman Association of Concerned Imams and Scholars in the Northeastern States, Bauchi State Chapter, Imam Haruna Shehu Ilela, Chief Imam, Federal Locals Jumat Masjid Bauchi, has warned against money politics ahead of the 2027 elections. The chairman stated this while addressing members on the need to enlighten their followers on the need to vote for credible, value-based leaders during their voting on the election days. The statement issued on the state of leadership in the country, Imam Ilela urged the people to understand the value of their civic responsibility, called people-oriented politics, and as well know their own value, stressing the need for them to vote representatives with dignity, adding that they should know that their voter's card is their voice. Imam Haruna Shehu therefore urged them not to sell their votes for money or for anything else, by citizens to vote with conscience and to protect the sanctity of democracy. He urged citizens to vote for candidates based on their dedication towards serving them, not serving themselves, with the fear of Allah, accountability, justice, competence, integrity, and commitment to serve the people and uphold justice rather than for short-term financial gain. Imam Ilela further advised political actors to fear Allah and avoid any act that will mislead voters or undermine democratic process. Bauchi State Police Command has called on applicants from Bauchi State who applied for the 13th regular course of the Nigerian Police Academy till current that the date for the screening exercise has been released. Statement by the Command Police Public Relations Officer, Espinafio Habib, said the screening exercise will commence on Wednesday, 9th of next month, at the Nigerian Police Academy, Dale Kano. Correspondent Lukman Adams.
1: According to the statement, the examination are in batches. While Batch E examination will start from Wednesday, the 9th of September, Batch B will write the examination on Thursday, the 10th of the same month. It added that all candidates are to print their examination slip from the Polac administration portal between the 25th of August to 8th of September 2026. The statement added that the screening exercise will include CBT examination, physical features, medical and selection board interview from Wednesday, 9th September to Friday, 18th September 2026. It added that the candidate are required to report with original and photocopies of their document, which include primary school leaving certificate, SSCE results slip, birth certificate or declaration of age, local government indigenous certificate, letter of identification duly completed grantor's form, medical certificate of fitness from government hospital, NIN slip, 4 passport photographs, as well as application acknowledgement slip printed from the Polac admission portal. It advised them to appear in white t-shirt, white shirt, white socks and white canvas. The candidates are to arrive at the academy a day before their scheduled examination date, while accommodation will be provided within the academy for the duration of the screening. The statement further warned that parents and guardians are not permitted into the academy during the exercise and advised therefore to disregard information from fake social media accounts and refer only to the official Polac administration portal for updates. Meanwhile, the State Commissioner of Police, CP Sani Omolori Aliyu, has congratulated all shortlisted candidates from Bauchi State and urged them to be wary of scammers, punctual, orderly, and to conduct themselves in line with the rules of the academy during the exercise. I'm Lukuman Adam.
0: GEM Initiative, a non-governmental organization, has conducted a one-day workshop on empowering girls from the ages of 10 to 17 held at Kagara Maya Village. The team lead, Jane Ma Efio, said they were in Kagara Maya to interact with parents to see the area where they could assist girls who were facing challenges in pursuit of their studies and equip them with entrepreneurship skills to enable them to become self-reliant. She says the visit to Kagarama was to build better relationship among girls and families. Speaking in an interview, Project Manager GEM Initiative, Amasa Group, said they were in the area to see where they

0: strategic locations across the Yelwa and Gubi campuses of ETBU. Aimed at enhancing digital learning, teaching and research, it has also sustained sponsorship of the university's final year student dinner, among other interventions targeted at supporting students and the wider university community. Presenting the award on behalf of the Vice Chancellor of ETBU, Professor Ibrahim Hassan, the Deputy Vice Chancellor, Academics, Professor Sani Usman Kunya, described the honor as an acknowledgement of Dr. Winti's impact-driven philanthropy and contributions to the well-being of communities and vulnerable groups. He urged philanthropists to sustain his humanitarian interventions and continue to support people in need. Responding through the Chief Executive Officer of BWSO, Malam Mukhtar Ahmed Jermaju, Dr. Winti expressed appreciation to the university management and the student leadership for considering him worthy of the honor and reaffirmed his commitment to always support initiatives that promote education, youth development, and community advancement. Dr. Winti launched 2 copies of the ETBU Final Year Student Magazine and donated 2 million naira to support student creativity, publishing, and academic expression. Jennifer Emmanuel reporting.
1: Bauchi State Chapter of the Sports Writers Association of Nigeria has congratulated the National Press Comrade Isaiah Kenje Benjamin on his successful re-election for another 3-year term. In a statement jointly signed by the chairman, Comrade Bala Bawaji, and the secretary, Comrade Elizabeth Carr, Bauchi State Swan Chapter also congratulated the newly elected members of the National Executive Council and other officials at the just concluded Triennial Delegate Congress in Kaduna State. The chapter described Comrade Isaiah Benjamin's re-election as a vote of confidence in his leadership, dedication, and commitment to the growth and development of Swan. Bauchi Swan expressed confidence that the association's renewed leadership will further strengthen Swan, enhance the welfare and professional development of sports journalists, and promote the growth of sports across Nigeria. You are listening to Newsline, a news magazine program from the FM service of the BRC. Today, Tuesday, 1st September 2026, which is equivalent to the 19th review hour 1447 under the HR of Prophet Muhammad, peace be upon him. Minister of Education commends the provision of uninterrupted power to the University of Abuja. Federal government tasks petroleum engineers with supporting its drive to increase Nigeria's crude oil production. Zambia's main opposition candidate hides at the United Nations building in the capital, Lusaka. Death toll from devastating floods, landslides near the Nepal-China border rises to 750. This news is streaming live on BRC Bauchi Mobile App 2E, Radio Gallery, Radio Garden, and My Tuna Radio apps. You can also download BRC Bauchi Mobile App from Play Store and App Store, or visit our website www.brcradiobauchi.org and other social media handles. All this will continue in a moment after this time out.
2: Journey to nationhood comes with varying degrees of challenges.
3: Our collective commitment to overcoming today's challenge is our legacy of building the future of our children.
2: Greatness never achieved under a chaotic situation. It is our duty to unveil a nation full of prospects.
3: Good days are the assurances of collective sacrifices in the manner of disciplined behavior and peaceful conduct.
2: From wherever we are, regardless of our tribe and origin, we remain brothers and sisters.
3: As wise men and women, young and old, we should shun all tendencies of hatred. We should say no to divisive plans. We should uphold virtues of law abiding. Remember, destruction comes from evil, while peace is godly.
2: As we traverse under the ambit of freedom and right of speech, association and complaint, those shall not be a license for us to act lawlessly. It is an act of crime and criminality detrimental to good citizenship to disregard our norms, culture, laws, and orders.
3: Say no to violence and say yes to peace.

Welcome back. Newsline now continues. Minister of Education Dr. Tunji Olawusa has commended the Managing Director of the Rural Electrification Agency, Abba Aliyu, for what he described as transformational leadership at the agency. Speaking at the launch of the Renewable Asset Management Company in Abuja recently, Dr. Olawusa praised the achievements reported by the agency under Aliyu. He highlighted practical gains in the education sector, pointing out that the University of Abuja now operates a 3.2 megawatt installation that provides 24-hour electricity to power uninterrupted research. Speaking on the broader impact of energy on education, Dr. Olawusa noted that dependable power was fundamental to effective teaching, research, innovation, and the overall student experience. He emphasized that maintaining renewable energy required technical, competent, timely component replacement, effective monitoring, and clear accountability. According to him, the creation of RAMCO represents a necessary transition from simply deploying renewable energy assets to sustainable managing them. He expressed optimism that RAMCO will bring greater professionalism and accountability to the management of these installations. We must ensure these assets continue to perform optimally, adapting a proactive rather than reactive approach, the minister stated. The federal government has taxed petroleum engineers and other industry professionals with supporting its drive to increase Nigeria's crude oil production to 3 million barrels per day by 2030. The Minister of State for Petroleum Resources, Oil, Senator Heineke Lapaburi, gave the charge at the inauguration of the 6th National Chairman of the Nigerian Institute of Petroleum Engineers, NIPETE, and its Executive Committee in Abuja. The event themed Assets, Talent, and Integrity Engineering, Nigeria's 3 million BPD target, also featured a public lecture and fellowship confirmment ceremony. Senator Lokbobiri, who was represented by his technical assistant, Business Crookie Biowe, said the administration of President Bola Tinubu remained committed to achieving energy sufficiency. He said the administration is taking deliberate steps to expand oil production and develop the infrastructure required to handle increased volumes. The head of the Turkish administration in Cyprus has said that at least 8 people have died, more than a dozen others are still missing after a passenger boat capsized off northern Cyprus. Prime Minister of the self-proclaimed Turkish Republic on Cyprus, Unal Ustal, said the ferry had been carrying 259 passengers and 8 crew members when it began taking on water after departing the coastal town of Kyrenia. The ship's captain and 7 crew members have been detained as part of an investigation into how this tragedy occurred. A search and rescue operation to find the passengers still unaccounted for is underway, which Turkish authorities have joined. The privately owned ferry left popular holiday resort of Kyrenia at about 9:30 Greenwich Mean Time. Ustal said the boat had been scheduled to travel to Turkey on Saturday but had been delayed due to poor weather conditions. He told Turkish media outlet TRT that the boat was hit by 2 waves before it capsized. Helicopters and Coast Guard boats departed to the scene, while ambulances
have been stationed on the beach ready to receive rescue assistance. Arthur Ridley, the Transport Minister of the self-declared Turkish Republic of Northern Cyprus, TRNC, which is only recognized by Turkey, told local media that 100 passengers had taken to shore. Turkish President Recep Tayyip Erdogan sent his condolences to Turkish Cypriots and said efforts to reach those who were still missing continue uninterrupted. Zambia's opposition candidate Brian Mundumbile has got into hiding at the United Nations building in Zambia's capital, Lusaka. Zambian opposition leader Brian Mundumbile has been charged with treason, but his lawyer has said amid heightened political tensions in the country. Mundumbile was arrested on Thursday after a deadly raid by the authorities led the opposition politician to go into hiding. He had disputed the results of the country's recent presidential election, which saw incumbent President Hakainde Hichilema securing a second term. The authorities then accused Mundumbile's NRPUP party of planning an armed insurgency, which it denied. On Saturday night, Mundumbile's lawyer, Melna Katolo, announced that his client had been charged with treason, an accusation the opposition leader looks forward to answering in court. The lawyer said 17 others, including Mundumbile's running mate, Makebe Zulu, have also been charged with treason. Regional and international observers described the election day as largely peaceful, but Zambia's Human Rights Commission has called for accountability over people whose whereabouts remain unknown following arrest and security operations around the election. The death toll from devastating floods and landslides near the Nepal-China border has risen to 750, while more than 300 people remain missing as rescue operations entered a fifth day. Nepal's disaster authority said 734 people had died in the disaster, while 2,498 people remained unaccounted for. Chinese state media reports that 16 people had died in Tibet, with a further 546 missing following the disaster, bringing the combined death toll in Nepal and Tibet to 750 and number of missing to 3,044. The disaster struck on Wednesday after what officials described as a torrent of water, ice and debris swept through communities and hydropower projects along rivers in the Himalayan region. Nepal's National Disaster Risk Reduction and Management Authority said the number of missing people had increased from 2,426 reported in its previous update on Saturday evening. The list of missing people include 589 foreign nationals, up from 517 previously reported as out of contact. Further 933 people working on hydropower projects along rivers affected by the disaster are also missing, according to the authority. Rescue team have so far recovered or rescued 8,186 people in Nepal, including 227 foreign nationals. Never in India, authorities said seven bodies have been recovered from rivers flowing from Nepal and were believed to be victims of the flood. Now to end the program, a recap of the news once again. Eligible young people in the street urged to register and update their permanent voter cards ahead of the 2027 general elections in the country. Students' Union Government, Abubakar Tafawa,
Ernest Bauchi presents award to Chief Executive Officer of the World Energy Council Nigeria, Chairman Association of Concerned Imams and Scholars in the Northeastern State Bauchi Chapter warns against mining politics. Dates for the screening exercise of the 13th regular course Nigeria Police Academy deal announced. That's the end of the news as edited by Alhaji Abubakar and the production crew. My name is Tupac, and to present a scene. Many thanks for listening.

0: 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A unique code printed inside.
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8: No vaya.
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11: Alfara kenan. 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

Yes, so you know, see, anybody will tell you say problem they finish, not they tell you the truth. Problem not they ever finish. Why? Because now we they cause problem. I say, if you don't invite problem, problem not will ever come your way. So make you try to avoid problem so that you allow nobody to disturb you. You know, alright, you are welcome to the second part of the program, which is called Rise and Shine, coming to you live from our studios this Tuesday morning. Yes, it is the first day of a new month. Yes, September to be more precise. And yes, we told you we're going to make sure that you get quality songs, quality time, and value for your time. Well, we just had this song called No Wahala. It's a song actually done by, yes, the band Town. And it's good that we actually played it this morning for you. As you get set for the usual routines and challenges of life, try to see if you can, you know, get yourself on the same page with us here on radio. Yes, because we always encourage people to kind of have what we call goals, set out goals of what you intend to achieve at the end of each day, so that you can evaluate maybe fortnightly, quarterly, depends on how you want it. Once you are able to do that, I'm sure things will be going in the right direction for you. 25 minutes before 7 is our studio time check. Yes, are you still sleeping or you just woke up? Whichever it is, let's just hope that your dial is permanently on this frequency for more returns at maximum satisfaction. Okay, let's dive into something quite different from prayer. This one is called I Yield.

0: 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You just stay one room.
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0: 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It's a finish shot. 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

0: Alright, you're listening to BRC 294.6, The Pride of the People. Yes, on the program this morning, Rise and Shine, we just want to share something this morning. You know, we all love food, we like to eat good food. But then, what kind of food do you really eat? Is it the local food that has, that rich taste in it, or you prefer to eat, junk foods? Okay, well, if you want to tell us what is your favorite local food, you can just share with us and tell us why you like to eat your local food. Well, if you are one of those who prefer the junk food, then you let us know why you eat junk food. Of course, you can call us on 08069 759570. 08069 759570. I'll take it again. 08069 759570. Let us know, why do you love to eat? Do you prefer to eat your local recipe food, or you prefer junk food? Now, junk food may taste good, but eating too much of it can, be harmful to our health. That is why we should start making a better choice. Eat more local food. Local foods are the foods that are grown, produced, prepared in our communities. They can include fresh fruits, vegetables, beans, yams, potatoes, corn, rice, fish, egg, and many other nutritious foods. So, why should we choose local food? First, local food can be healthier. Fresh fruits, vegetables, grains, and other local foods can provide our bodies with important vitamins, minerals, fiber, and energy. Unlike many highly processed junk foods, they can be part of a balanced diet. Second, eating local supports local farmers and business. When we buy food produced by people in our communities, will help them earn a living and contribute to the growth of our local community. Third, local food can help us appreciate our culture, tradition, needs, and locally grown ingredients as part of who we are. Choosing them helps preserve our food traditions and pass them on to future generations. This doesn't mean we can never enjoy a snack or fast food. The important thing is balance. Instead of making junk food our everyday choice, let's make nutritious local food a bigger part of our meal. Okay, that's why I say you can just call us on this telephone number we just gave and let us hear your views. Tell us, do you prefer to eat local food to junk, or you prefer junk food to local food? And I just give you some ideas of what the local food can actually do, apart from energizing us. It can give opportunity for us to make our people to become more productive. It doesn't mean that we are condemning junk food entirely, but then let it not be above a local food. Okay, call us on 08069 759570. 08069 759570. Let us hear your view on Rise and Shine this morning. Okay, let's step away from a song we brought from Crayon and Gil. Right now, I've got something cute already. And this time around, of course, I'm going to play another beautiful number. And this one is something called Mr. Easy featuring Tubaba there. So, we're waiting for your call on 08069 759570. 08069 759570. Let's hear, what kind of food do you prefer to eat? Local food or junk food? Alright, let's invite the song by, of course, Mr. Easy and featuring Two Face Baba in between. Well, before that song comes, I think we have a caller online. Good morning, sir, and where are you calling from? Hello, good morning. Hello. Hello? Okay, I think we have... Hello, are you with me? Yeah, good morning. Tell us your name and where you're calling from. Okay, so tell us, what kind of food do you prefer, local or junk food? Okay.
1: Yeah.
0: And why do you prefer that?
1: I prefer to take home white food.
0: Well, you know what? You will just have to call us back again because your mind seems to be distorting. Actually, I can't really get exactly what you're saying, but you can redial your number. Call the number 0806975-9570. 0806975-9570. Let's get to hear your view on Rise and Shine this morning. Let's know. What kind of food do you prefer, local or junk food? And of course, we told you the importance of taking local food. The junks are not condemned, for sure. But then, we just want you to know that it is good to be on the local side. Okay, let's get to listen to this song.

Yes, Mr. Easy there, featuring two faces in between this one and Ghost of Ahead. And it's a good thing that we're rolling for you on the show this morning, Rice and Shine. And Rice and Shine, of course, we're sharing something great with you. We talked about eating, taking in of local food and junk food, which do you prefer? I know everybody has his or her choice. If you want to make a good choice, make the right one. We're not condemning junk food entirely, but then we just want to encourage people to continue to eat, yes, our local recipes, because it will go a long way in giving you a healthier condition. Okay, 08069759570 is the number for you to call, and let's hear from you. 08069759570. Yes, I want to know, which do you prefer, local recipe or

0: Yes, while we're enjoying that song, I think we have a caller now coming in. Let's see if we can hear from you. Hello, good morning. Tell us your name and where you're calling from.
1: Good morning.
0: Good morning. What's your name and where are you calling us from, please?
1: I'm Zainab Ahmed from
0: Jam. Well, Zainab Ahmed from where?
1: Jam.
0: Okay, Jam. So how is Jam this morning? Okay, tell us, you heard what we're talking about, eating of, local food and junk food. Which do you prefer?
1: I prefer local.
0: Local food. So, what local food exactly are we talking about now?
1: Hello?
0: Hello, what local food do you prefer? Which of them? Is it Tuo, Shinkafa, and Mian Toshie, whatever?
1: Wow,
0: Dambu. Okay.
1: Because
0: it has a lot of
1: ingredients that can help our clothes and get healthy.
0: All right, Zainab.
1: Like
0: okay. Well, thank you very much, Zainab. You made a point. That was a call actually from Zainab. She called us from Jiahu. Zainab Mohammed, of course, and she actually gave us, quite a number of local food she prefer, and the reason why she preferred to eat them. Well, that's her own opinion. What's your own contrary opinion to what you would prefer to eat? Junk foods or local foods? Okay, just call us on 0806975-9570. 0806975-9570, and let's hear your view on Rise and Shine this morning. Well, it's an exciting time we're sharing with you this morning. I'm sure you would love to actually tell us what you prefer to eat. Local recipes or junk foods. Okay, let's bring in something quite different from Barry Tiger. This one is simply called God.
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1: All right, a great song indeed. And, well, it's good that you're listening to BRC2 this morning, sharing with us on the program Rise and Shine. And this morning we decided to talk about, you know, the kind of choice of food you prefer, local or junk food. And let's just say thanks to the first caller. We didn't get to hear him very well, but I'm sure I heard you say you called from Kavadama. I want to wish you the very best. We'll do it again some other time. And thank you to Zainab Mohammed from Java. It's a great thing. We love your tea and the rest. Well, it's a good recipe. Well, I say good morning to you this morning, Barista Jidel Natula Bramis and family. My special compliments to you. And of course, not forgetting Mr. Suleiman Guru, S-Man and family. Wish you the very best as well. Enoch James of Ewa here. Good morning to you. So we just continue to listen to your favorite dial, the pride of the people, 94.6 FM radio. Situation time check for now, it's 5 minutes before 7, the time we listen to our next program, Voice of Inspiration.

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Today we look at be an optimist and not a pessimist. We all face challenges now and again, but it's our reaction to those challenges that determine how quickly we can overcome them. There are typically two types of views people have towards challenges: optimistic or pessimistic. While everyone may have a natural tendency to have one view or the other, your ability to be an optimist when challenges arise will impact your overall success and outlook on life. Now, how optimism affects happiness. While your physical health is very important to your quality of life and longevity, your mental health is equally important. Your mental health impacts the way you do nearly everything in your life. Optimistic people have better job security, are more likely to succeed in their careers, and have greater job satisfaction. They are able to turn disappointment into motivation, which leads to increased productivity and accomplishments. Optimistic people get sick less often and recover from illness faster. The true measure of mental fitness is how optimistic you are about yourself and your life. Now, how do you stay optimistic in any situation? Control your reactions and responses. There are a few basic differences in the reactions of optimists and pessimists. The difference is that the optimist sees a setback as temporary, while the pessimist sees it as permanent. The optimist sees an unfortunate event, such as an order that falls through or sales call that fails, as something that is limited in time, part of the process, and has no lasting impact on the future. The pessimist, on the other hand, sees negative situations as damaging and a precursor to what is ahead in the future. They see these experiences as part of destiny. So when you find yourself in a difficult or disappointing situation, take a moment to really reflect on the challenge before you react. Try to visualize the next step towards improvement rather than responding to the setbacks that you have no control over. Do not let one negative event impact other aspects of your life and the opportunities that you face. Isolate the incident. Another difference between the optimist and the pessimist is that the optimist sees difficulty as a singular event, while the pessimist sees them as universal. This means that when things go wrong for the optimist, they look at the event as an isolated incident, largely disconnected from other things that are going on in their life. A pessimist will take the incident and add it to a laundry list of other things going on in their life. For example, if something you were counting on failed to materialize and you interpreted it to yourself as being an unfortunate event, but something that happens in the course of life and business, you would be reacting like an optimist. The pessimist, on the other hand, sees disappointment as being pervasive. That is, to them, they are indications of a problem or shortcoming that pervades every area of life. Don't take failure personally. It can be extremely difficult at times to see the positive side of failure. An optimist sees events as external, while pessimists interpret events as personal. When negative events happen, put them into perspective. See the big picture and do not get caught up in the details. On behalf of my producer, Tuka Manzo, I am Lapchung Babs.

0: All right, we've just wrapped it up on this segment called Rise and Shine. I'm sure you enjoyed all that we did this morning. Don't worry, tomorrow holds a promise of bringing you yet another exciting moment. Any moment from now, we hope to link up with Abuja Network Studios for network news presentations. Stay put.
1: Focused on the development of Ebonyi hinterlands through projects like the 2-kilometer
0: Sponsored by I.

0: thought that the decision for him to be the chief host of the summit was because Benue and Plateau states are the most hit of the insecurity in the region.
1: Benue is a testament to the unflinching resolve of Mr. President Bola Ahmed Tinubu to address security challenges across the nation. I urge everyone present to fully identify with the objectives of this summit.
0: Convener of the summit and Minister of Defense, retired General Christopher Musa, acknowledged that the North Central region is of strategic importance to the nation's agricultural center and a vital economic corridor connecting the northern and southern states. Plateau State Governor Caleb Mutfang alleged that the insecurity situation was an agenda and not hammerheader clashes as the foreign armed men find their way into the region from Bauchi through Taraba and camped in in Nasarawa to cause mayhem and return back. Nasarawa State Governor Abdullahi Sule called for intelligence sharing, early warning, policy coordination and sustainable implementation to prevent farmers from killing cows and herders from grazing on people's farms. In Makudi, Abraham Aondo, Radio Nigeria.
2: To ensure inclusion of Bauchi State in the first phase of the federal government's proposed national ranching program has been advocated, considering its endowed vast potentials in livestock

0: export and investment.
1: Civil Service of the Federation, Mr. Abel Eniton, has tasked stakeholders in the transport sector on the need for the nation to invest and implement an integrated transport system in Nigeria to attain the $1 trillion economy by the federal government before 2030. He stated this in Abuja while declaring open the 19th National Council on Transportation and the unveiling of the National Land Transport Policy. Correspondent Chukwuma Agbarusi reports.
2: Time, the transport sector has been operating on individual segmented policy through the air, land, water, and other means of transportation.

0: because if they don't have money, they can still use their card to purchase petrol. As a matter of fact, they don't use money. They use their card, and the money is deducted from their salary seamlessly without them knowing. We are all salary workers. You will not have money. No matter how much you collect, you see the bill for the end of the month. It happens to everybody. When that happens, you can still buy petrol if you are a staff of ITF with a card.
1: The ITF Director General, who explained that the primary aim of the project was to make workers happy, expressed regret that some workers were determined to frustrate the efforts of the present administration, a situation he described as unfortunate. Dr. Ogu added that plans were underway for inauguration of other projects spread across the country, which include staff quarters and a digital fabrication center.
0: We have brought lecturers, trainers from England, and they are training ITF staff and some master trainers in Nigeria on special trades in Abuja in our World Skill Academy. We have 100 of them right now, and it's going to be batch by batch. When we finish training them, we send them out to go train people in both public and private training centers, and we will also help to improve their equipment.
1: Our correspondent reports that the facility has the capacity to accommodate and dispense 47,000 liters of petrol with provision for compressed natural gas.
2: The National Information Technology Development Agency, NITDA, has warned that Nigeria could become vulnerable if it relies on artificial intelligence systems controlled outside the country. Director General of the agency, Kashifu Abdullahi, gave the warning at the GITEX Nigeria Government Leadership and AI Summit held in Abuja, the nation's capital. Mr. Abdullahi said AI was no longer simply a technology, but strategic infrastructure that could influence the economy, security, and public services.

Senate Committee on ICT and Cybersecurity, Salisu Afolabi, said the National Assembly was working on a proposed national digital

Nigeria Summit is bringing together government officials.

0: civil process faster and quicker than the criminal process. And that was what has helped us. Now, with the effect of that law, which we have in Section 17 of our Basque Fund, is that you can proceed against the asset as a guilty person. So you can file your action hearing without necessarily mentioning anybody or talking about anybody. So whosoever now wants to show interest will not come to court upon publication. This asset that I saw in the newspaper is my own. What is the SEC's business? So not only that you look into it, you also tell us how you source money.
1: On crime trends, the EFCC chairman said data from 2024 to 2026 showed 46,288 offences, which include advanced fee fraud, while cybercrime accounted for nearly two-thirds during the period under review.
0: We've been able to recover some virtual assets, money, Bitcoin, and all of that. One of the problems we used to have was these confiscated virtual wallets. We never had the system in Nigeria. What do I mean by this? When I recover money, I put it in the FC recovery account or CBN recovery account. But when you recover virtual assets, where do we put it?
1: He said the commission has pursued high-profile cases without regard to status, covering former governors, ministers, heads of agencies, and financial sector operators, including former Minister of Power, Sunday Mahman, former Managing Director of Nexim Bank, Mr. Robert Oya, and former Accountant General of the Federation, Chukwuemeke Nwankwo. On specialized enforcement, Mr. Oyede said the commission had recorded 920 cases involving money laundering, unlicensed bureau de change, illegal mining, virtual assets, and terrorist financing, with 212 convictions secured. The EFCC chairman thanked President Bola Tinubu, the National Assembly, the judiciary, civil society, the media, and Nigerians for their support and pledged to deepen prevention, ensure faster restitution, and intensify the fight against corruption with due process.
2: Government is taking steps to integrate safe, evidence-based and properly regulated traditional medicine into the national healthcare system. The Minister of State for Health and Social Welfare, Dr. Isaac Salako, stated this in Abuja at the commemoration of the 2026 African Traditional Medicine Day. Dr. Salako, who said traditional medicine remains an integral part of Nigeria's cultural heritage and had contributed significantly to meeting the healthcare needs for communities for generations, urged traditional medicine practitioners to embrace research, proper documentation, ethical practice, and collaboration with relevant stakeholders.
3: Remember that I told you to watch the science committee. Can be accelerated with scientifically validated, safe, and quality assured traditional medicine products and practices. This is in line with WHO Africa Region Forest Strategic Direction, which recognizes the importance of strengthening the evidence base for traditional, complementary, and integrated medicine, ensuring appropriate regulatory mechanisms and integrating safe and effective traditional medicine into health systems in support of universal health coverage.
2: In a Google message, Senior Special Assistant to the President on Women's Health, Dr. Adanna Steinaker, said President Bola Tinubu remained committed to achieving universal health coverage that is inclusive, culturally responsive, and centered on the well-being of Nigerians.
4: We must recognize its value and ensure that credible indigenous knowledge is documented, protected, and responsibly transmitted to future generations. Preservation, however, must be matched by progress. This year's theme rightly calls us to strengthen research and development so that the contribution of traditional medicine to universal health coverage is grounded in evidence, safety, and public trust.
2: A representative of the World Health Organization, WHO, Dr. Hamza Omotayo, pledged the support of the organization and called on Nigeria to deepen research, regulation, and quality assurance in traditional medicine to ensure its safe and effective integration into the national healthcare system.
1: Still talking health, at least 50 people have died of diphtheria in Katsina State, where an outbreak of the fatal disease has already spread to 29 of its 34 local government areas. Our correspondent reports that with over 1,000 persons already infected, isolation and treatment facilities have been overstretched, with most secondary health centers in the state running out of bed space to admit patients. Ismail Hill at the motel so small.
5: Local government areas that were worst hit by the diphtheria outbreak include Funtua, which has the highest number of reported cases, followed by Baokori, Kankia, Kazana, Mani, Daura, and Chalanchi. But as these local government areas mostly lacked facilities. However, some of the facilities were also overstretched, including the federal teaching hospital Kasana, which was also overwhelmed by the number of suspected cases that were referred to the hospital. The acting executive secretary of the Kasana State Primary Health Care Development Agency, Dr. Shima Okepir, told Radio Nigeria that in a bid to decongest facilities, 3 new isolation centers were opened at MNCH Dora, General Hospital Fontua, and General Amadirini Orthopedic Hospital Kasana.
4: Health management drugs are also being repositioned in affected areas, while health workers are receiving additional training on diphtheria, surveillance, and case management.
5: Dr. Shimawo noted that the state government was also supplying drugs and infection prevention and control materials to the NCDC Isolation Center and the Federal Teaching Hospital Kasana. She said to further curb the diphtheria spread, the State Primary Health Care Development Agency had delivered 650,000 doses of vaccines to all local government areas, particularly those on red alert.
4: We have already commenced reactive vaccination on the 25th of August, and the campaign is being implemented in collaboration with the National Primary Health Care Agency Logistics Support from UNICEF. The results have already recorded encouraging community participation, and the preliminary campaign data show high turnout and strong community demand supported by house-to-house mobilization.
5: As the diphtheria outbreak has been blamed on the general lack of awareness on its symptoms, the consultant physician at Amadirini Specialist Hospital, Kasana, Dr. Muhammad Audi, said while the disease first feels like common cold, its main feature is low-grade fever, sore throat, and general body weakness.
6: Caused by an organism called Oraimi Bacterium diphtheria. This bacteria normally blocks around the throat. It causes a white coated membrane, which can be seen when examined by the doctor. And the symptoms can be seen by the parents, especially the mother. The first symptoms will be low-grade fever, the hoarseness of voice, and what we call whooping cough.
7: I'm afraid that's the much you can take on network news presentation for this morning. You can join us again later today at about 4 p.m. Meanwhile, it's 29 minutes before 8. And time we'll listen to our next scheduled program, who's on right. But I come to the hour to show you the agenda. I'm going to go to the next one. I'm going to go to the next one.

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He was Shida Sigma, then a lacum and Lahadi, I'm sorry, that we should have been to Kunyama, Zajim Lakin and Samishin Bias to Akis. 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
1: That is the world news. First, the headlines. Borno State Government sack village and ward heads. Military rescue kidnap victims, including four members. China, Nepal flood kill thousands. This news is streaming live on DRC Bauchi mobile app, TuneIn, Radio Gallery, Radio Garden, and my Trina Radio apps. 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Now the news in full. I am Mr. J. Borno State Governor Professor Babagana Umarazulum has ordered the immediate suspension and sacking of all village and ward heads in Malam Patoi, headquarters of Abadam local government area, over their prolonged absence from the community. The governor gave the directive during a working visit to the border community. He described their absence as unacceptable at a time when displaced residents are returning to rebuild their homes and lives. Governor Zulum directed the Commissioner for Local Government and Emirate Affairs, Alhaji Sogun May Male, to work with the Shehu Borno to immediately commence the appointment of new traditional leaders. He stressed that replacement must be people of proven integrity and competence who can work closely with government and security agencies to drive stability and development. The governor also pledged to rapidly reconstruct critical public infrastructure in the war-ravaged Malam Patoi to support returning residents. Accompanied by top government officials and lawmakers, including Senate Chief Whip Senator Mohammed Tahir Manguno, Zulum expected extensive damage to schools, government buildings, and housing facilities. To fast-track recovery, he ordered the immediate reconstruction of a primary school, a secondary school, an Islamic school, and a local hospital to restore access to education and healthcare. During the visit, the governor also met directly with residents to hear their immediate needs and resettlement challenges. The Nigerian military has confirmed the rescue of 21 kidnapped victims, including 15 members of the National Youth Service Corps in Kogi State. The Director of Defense Media Operations, Major General Michael Onoja, disclosed that the victims, comprising 8 males and 13 females, were rescued from the Igume Ochaja forest. He said 15 of them were NYSC members kidnapped last week while traveling from Abuja to Bayelsa State. Major General Onoja said the military has vowed to sustain operations to rescue residents abducted in the local government area of Niger State and its intensified operations against terrorists nationwide. He cited the rescue of 308 abducted persons, mostly women and children, from Tain Lake National Park. The defense spokesperson urged families of abducted persons to remain calm and provide credible information at rescue efforts. He said the Chief of Defense Staff, General Olufemi Oloyede, remains committed to protecting civilians and facilitating the return of internally displaced persons. He noted that the number of surrendered terrorists was from 11 in June to 15 in July and 201 in August, indicating growing pressure on terrorist groups. The CDS commended troops for their sacrifices in rescuing victims, neutralizing terrorists, dismantling criminal networks, and protecting criminal national assets. The Chairman of the Economic and Financial Crimes Commission, EFCC, Mr. Ola Olukayode, says the commission is shifting from waiting for crimes to offer to preventing them through early detection and asset freezing. Mr. Olukayode disclosed this in Abuja at the media interactive session, marking his third year in office. He said the EFCC had established the Fraud Risk Assessment and Control Department to monitor suspicious financial movements and act within 72 hours. The EFCC chairman cited an example of funds moved from a local government account to a company and then into cryptocurrency wallets, saying such trends inform the need for proactive action. He noted that public officials were now stealing funds and moving them into crypto wallets within 24 hours, often through young people, making recovery difficult. Mr. Olukayo said about 40 visual asset platforms had been licensed in Nigeria and the commission now has capacity to trace registered wallets. He added that with presidential approval, EFCC and relevant agencies had created a national confiscation wallet for storing seized cryptocurrencies. On legal strategy, Olukayode said the commission was leveraging Section 17 of the Advanced Fee Fraud Act to pursue civil asset forfeiture instead of waiting for lengthy criminal trials. Chairman called for stronger policy and institutional reforms, saying law enforcement alone cannot win the war against financial crime. He urged the media and civil society to return to their watchdog role in the fight against corruption. Avoid politics of bitterness, preserve the legacy of Bauchi State as one united family. This year's broadcast is coming to you from the FM service of the PRC. The news is also streaming live on PRC Bauchi mobile app, TuneIn, Radio Gallery, Radio Garden, and my Tuna Radio apps. You can also download PRC Bauchi mobile app on Play Store, App Store, or visit our website on www.prcradiobauchi.org and other social media handles. The Independent Corrupt Practices and Other Related Offenses Commission, ICPC, has called for stronger collaboration with China to strengthen Nigerians' anti-corruption framework. The chairman of ICPC, Dr. Musa Aliu, made the call at the third edition of the International Diplomatic Dialogue held at the ICPC headquarters in Abuja. Dr. Aliu said that Nigeria had a lot to learn from Beijing's institutional and legal reforms. The dialogue had the theme, experience sharing in anti-corruption policies and strategies, the Chinese perspective. The Chinese ambassador to Nigeria, Ambassador Wu Dai, who was represented by the Chinese cultural counselor in Nigeria, Mr. Yang Jinxin, was the guest speaker. The ICPC chairman said the event was timely, given the devastating effects of corruption on the political, socio-economic and developmental strife of nations that allowed it to thrive unchecked. He noted that Nigeria and China established diplomatic relations in 1971 and that the relationship had grown to cover economic, strategic, trade and infrastructure cooperation. The ICPC chairman said Nigeria was particularly interested in the work of China's anti-corruption institutions, including the National Supervisory Commission, INSC, and the Central Commission for Discipline Inspection, CCDI. Dr. Aliu stated that learning from operative experience and best practices was critical as Nigeria deepened its anti-corruption efforts and adopted innovative approaches to local realities. And now to the foreign scene, where devastating floods on the China-Nepal border have killed at least 987 people in Nepal. The disaster authorities said taken overall death toll to more than 1,000. Chinese state media earlier confirmed 16 people were killed in Tibet, bringing the total toll to more than 1,000. The number of missing in Nepal dropped to 3,916. In China, state media said 4,462 missing, 483 foreigners from over 30 nationalities in Nepal. Among the missing foreigners, Indians make up one of the largest proportions with 85 U.S. citizens and 62 Europeans, 51 Malaysians, 42 Australians and 33 British. Indian authorities in Uttar Pradesh state said they had recovered 16 bodies from rivers flowing from Nepal, believed to be flood victims. And now to end the news, recap of the main points again. Borno state government sacked village and ward heads. Governor Babagana Zulum gave the directive during a weekend visit to the border community. Military rescued kidnapped victims, including four members. The Director of Defense Media Operations, Major General Michael Onoja, disclosed that the victims, comprising 8 males and 13 females, and also told that China-Nepal floods killed thousands. Chinese state media earlier confirmed. That's the end of the world news.

DRC to Aki Israel can be touched with that Mishida. 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

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Right here.

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0: Here is the state news for the main items. Allied People's Movement empowers women in Gamawa local government area. Residents of Bauchi State urge to dump waste at government-approved collection centers. Bauchi farmers lament late distribution of state fertilizer. This news is streaming live on BRC Bauchi mobile app, TuneIn Radio Gallery, Radio Garden, and My Tuna Radio apps. You can also download BRC Bauchi mobile app on Play Store, App Store, or our website on www.brcradiobauchi.com and other social media handles. Now the news in full. I am Isaji Mamudo King. Yakubu Adamu Gidagida political movement of the Allied People's Movement APM has enrolled 600 women in an empowerment and safe land program in Gamawa local government area of Bauchi State. The chairman of Gamawa local government, Alhaji Ali Babayo Magajin Rabi, made the disclosure while receiving application forms for beneficiaries of the skill acquisition and empowerment program. Represented by his deputy, Alhaji Muhammad Malanjo, the chairman commended the organization for its foresight, generosity, and commitment to supporting women in Gamawa. He assured the movement of the people's support and appreciate the goodwill demonstrated through the program. Alhaji Babayo expressed optimism that the initiative would yield positive political benefits for the APM gubernatorial aspirant. Presenting the forms, Bauchi State Chairman of the Yakubu Adamu PhD Gida Gida Political Movement, Alhaji Sani Aliu Al-Khaliri, said the empowerment initiative was meant for targeted at women from low-income backgrounds. He urged the beneficiaries to make good use of the opportunity to improve their lives and become self-reliant. Residents of Bauchi State have been urged to always dispose their refuse only at designated collection centers approved by the state government. The chairman, Bauchi State Commission for Youth and Women Rehabilitation Development, Basi Ward, Alhaji Tanko Yusuf Duse, led the call while commented on the newly constructed collection center at Game Village, Bauchi. Alhaji Duse said Basi Ward, in collaboration with the Bauchi State Environmental Protection Agency, have been charged with the responsibility of ensuring a clean and healthy environment. He noted that the constructed collection centers would be used and raised the challenge of waste disposal, which the agencies have been confronting with. The Basi Ward chairman called on traditional religious leaders to educate their people on the importance of using designated collection centers to dump waste to prevent flooding and outbreak of diseases. Alhaji Tanko Yusuf Duse also warned the people against indiscriminate dumping of refuse, especially in Benenis. Bauchi State government has urged residents to collect and properly use the 4.8 million free insecticide wicket nets being distributed across the state to achieve a malaria-free society. Chairman of Bauchi State Agency for the Control of HIV, AIDS, Tuberculosis, and Malaria, Pakatma, Alhaji Adamu Usman Sampo, disclosed this during a media party to sensitize journalists on the 2026 insecticide treated net mass campaign in the state. He said the distribution was being carried out in collaboration with the Bauchi State Government, Ministry of Health, National Malaria Elimination Program, the United States government, and the Against Malaria Foundation. Alhaji Sambo described malaria as a major public health challenge, particularly for children and pregnant women. He observed that sleeping under insecticide-treated nets remains one of the major effective measures for preventing malaria, as the nets provide both physical and chemical protection against mosquitoes. Also speaking, the director of malaria at Pakatma, Alhaji Mohamed Issa Bello, said the media party was organized to equip journalists with accurate information on malaria prevention campaign. He urged journalists to actively report the campaign before, during, and after the exercise through news reports, pictures, documentaries, and human interest stories to educate the public and encourage proper proper utilization of the data. The agency further called on the media and the public to support the campaign as part of the national effort towards eliminating malaria in Nigeria. Avoid politics of bitterness, preserve the legacy of Bauchi State as one united family. This was broadcast, is coming to you from the FM service of the BRC. The news is also streaming live on BRC Bauchi mobile app, TuneIn, Radio Gallery, Radio Garden, and my Tuna Radio apps. You can also download BRC Bauchi mobile app on Play Store or App Store, or visit our website on www.brcradiobauchi.org and other social media handles. Farmers who patronize Bauchi State Fertilizer have decried debt distribution of the community at designated selling centers in the state. Some buyers at the Bauchi Agriculture Supply Company Pass at the selling center, who spoke on condition of anonymity, said the debt lack of the community have affected their planting schedules. They, however, said that despite the delay, the quantity and quality of the state fertilizer were commendable. They called on government to accord priority to agriculture by providing fertilizer and other farming inputs on time to enable farmers access and use them effectively. They added that lack of timely access to fertilizer, coupled with the downturn in produce markets, forced several farmers to cultivate crops that could grow without fertilizer to avoid loss. Responding, a staff of BAS explained that the selling rate of the fertilizer has dropped compared to previous years, despite its high quality and quantity. The staff also admitted that the delay in the flow of the distribution may have contributed to the low patronage. Bauchi State Civil Service Commission has conducted interviews for shortlisted candidates as part of the ongoing process to recruit qualified personnel into the state civil service. The exercise held at the Commission's headquarters in Bauchi was aimed at assessing candidates based on academic qualifications, experience, competence, and suitable for the available positions. According to report, the interview panel evaluated candidates to ensure the process remained transparent, fair, and merit-based in line with its commitment to strengthening the state civil service. The exercise is part of the wider recruitment initiative of the Bauchi State Government designed to create employment opportunities for qualified citizens and improve manpower in ministries, departments, and agencies. The Commission reiterated its commitment to selecting only qualified and competent candidates to contribute effectively to quality public service delivery in Bauchi State. Positions interviewed for include livestock development officer, agricultural officers, statistician, accountants, information officer, administrative officers, fire officer, and higher work superintendent on grade level 08. The commission disclosed that out of the 10 candidates interviewed, 2 were rejected for presenting qualifications not relevant to the positions applied for. Bauchi State Universal Basic Education Board has urged the Federation of Muslim Women's Association in Nigeria to carry out its responsibilities with dedication, transparency, and commitment to duty. The Permanent Commissioner II of SUBEP and Hadi Idris Ahmed Hardawa made a call when she received the newly inaugurated executive members of COP1 during a courtesy visit to the board's headquarters. Al-Hadi Hardawa assured the delegation of the board's readiness to partner with organizations and stakeholders to strengthen basic education in the state. He pledged SUBEP support and willingness to explore areas of collaboration that would contribute to the growth and development of education in Bauchi State. The Permanent Commissioner commended COP1 for recognizing SUBEP as a key stakeholder in educational development and congratulated the newly inaugurated executive for their success. Earlier, the Amira of COP1 Bauchi State Chapter, Hajia Lani Umar Hassan, said the visit was to seek the board's collaboration and support towards improving the condition of schools established and managed by the association in the state. She explained that COP1 was established at the national level in 1985 and began operations in Bauchi State in 1986. mandate to promote the our women and children and contribute to community development. According to her, Home One currently operates more than 20 nursery, primary and secondary schools spread across the 20 local government area of Bauchi State. And now to end the news, recap of the major points again. Alliance People's Movement empowers women in Gamawa local government area. Chairman of the Council, Alhaji Ali Babayo, made the displeasure while receiving application forms for beneficiaries. Residents of Bauchi State urged Dom West at government approved collection centers. Chairman of Bauchi State Commission for Youth and Women Rehabilitation Development, Alhaji Tanko Yusuf, received the call while commenting on the newly constructed collection center at Yem Village, Bauchi, and also told that Bauchi farmers are meant their distribution of state fertilizer. Buyers at the Bauchi Agricultural Supply Company Saving Center, who spoke on the conditions of anonymity, said the late flap of the community have affected their planting schedules. That's the end of the state news.
1: 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The answer version.

0: Politics, as it stands today, remains the only valid way of producing leaders of the world. Because any key figure in government that does not emanate through this path, today's system categorizes him as illegitimate. And as the saying goes, government of the people, by the people, and for the people. One can only realize that for any person to be steering the affairs of this system can only be chosen by the governed. This is Guest of the Wheel, a personality profile program from the studios of Pouch Radio Corporation. In this edition of the program, we featured a seasoned politician who rose from the root to become one of the political gladiators of our time. And one interesting thing about this figure, he focused not only in politics, he is also a first-class farmer, among whom, when mentioning farmers in our society, you cannot escape his name. He is none other than Honorable Muhammad Aminu Tukul, a 2-times member of the State House of Assembly, who in the course of this program shares his experience with us. But first, he started by giving us his brief biography.
1: Alhamdulillah, I'm by name Muhammad Aminu Tukul. Born on the 18th of December 1961, almost 62 years old. And I was born in Gitan, a village in Bula district of Tafawalo local government area. That is the starting point. And my father happens to be an Islamic scholar and a teacher. So I had his fatherly tutelage as a child. And my entire Islamic education has to do with him. It is the tradition of our house that one has to graduate from the Quranic school before enrolling to the conventional primary school. So I started my primary school late, at almost at the age of 12, and I had a period of only 4 years in primary school. And thereafter, I was admitted to Pouch Teachers College in 1978. Finally, I passed out at Gammon Teachers College, myself, after I've been transferred from Pouch Teachers College in 1981. And pick an appointment as a teacher was the Bauchi State Government. I think I started on the 24th of January 1984 at Gammon Teachers College, Gedo. Now I call it the Nerve Center of Bauchi State University. I was transferred to Gammon Junior Secondary School, Shira. Finally, I got admitted into College of Education at Vere on in service training, where I had my NCE. And subsequently, on graduating, I was transferred to Women Arabic Teachers College, Al Kaderi, in 1991. 1993, I think, toward the end of it, I was transferred to Gammon Comprehensive Secondary School, Bauchi. It was there that I even decided to leave the civil service completely after serving for a period of 11 years. I went into my personal business, subsequently started politicking actively, although I've been in it for quite some time. But I was elected into the office of the chairman of the Kwakwedo local government on the platform of the United Nigeria People's Congress, UNCP. UNCP, United Nigeria Congress Party, United Nigeria Congress Party. And I serve as

an executive chairman of the local government between the period March, I think, March 8, 1997 to I think 30th of June 1998. We were dislodged with the change of government after the demise of General Sani Abacha. In fact, our mandate was a 3-year mandate, but unfortunately, with the death of Sani Abacha, the political process was terminated. So thereafter, I decided to go back to my usual business, and I've been in farming for quite some time, and I went back to farm. And with the emergence of the political process that we are into now, 1998 itself through to 1999, I was elected into the office of the Assistant National Secretary of the APP, the office that I held for a period of 4 years. And subsequently, the political process led to the emergence of Mala Isaiah Gudadi, coming from the PDP to AMPP then. So I was part and parcel of the entire process, and comfortably I can rightly say that I, along with him, were elected into, he was elected into the office of the governor of the state, while I was elected to represent the Fabulo local government, Lerebula, into the State House of Assembly. So while I was there, I served as the chairman House Committee on Education, and I was the deputy chairman House Committee on Agriculture. I was a member of the special committee of the House, that is the selection committee, for the period of 4 years. I was a member representing the parliament in the constitutional issues that has to do with the constitutional amendments that was done during the period under review. I'm referring to the constitutional processes that led to the review of the constitution in the year 2008. So I represented the House. I served in the Committee of Seven in the state. Now, there are other several committees that I was able to, you know, partake in the process, serving as a member of the 8th Assembly of both the state. So, at the end of my tenure in 2011, I decided to retire back to my family's usual. And subsequently, with the formation of the APC, through a political process that led to the merger of, you know, three political parties and some affiliates. So I was equally again elected to serve as a member.

0: being brought up under him. Not only that, right from the word go, while I was even in primary school, I had the privilege of being a house captain in primary school. I was the house captain at Government Teacher Training College myself. I was the secretary of the Prefect Council. I have served different associations at the leadership level. And while I was at the College of Education, I was president of the student union for two consecutive sessions. So I had some, political inclination in all the processes of my life. And so I can confidently say that I've been in politics right from 1979 to date. That's a period spanning for over 40 years. So that's just that.
1: And as a political figure in the state, how can you describe the journey so far from the starting point up to this hour that we are talking about?
0: Well, alhamdulillah, the fundamental thing in a sojourn, in any endeavor, is the confidence of the people. I have that confidence that certainly I have represented my constituency very well. There are several instances that I used to even, it's not an issue of saying that one shouldn't have to blow his own trumpet, but severally, in several fora, I've been saying that if there's anybody who will come out, and point out a place where that I was involved in any mismanagement processes, in any process that led to the siphoning of public funds, if anybody can come up with it, I am giving him that challenge to come out and make a pronouncement that I was involved in so process that led to the divergence, or rather, diversion of public fund to favor South. I have never been wanting when it comes to public trust, and I still repeat myself, I am challenging anybody to come out and say you were a party to so mismanagement of public funds. So, and this is the most essential ingredient that has given me the kind of, favorable outing from my constituency. I'm a certified member, somebody who has been given a certificate by the Federal Electoral Agency 3 times from my constituency. So that is a kind of, having the confidence of my people at heart. So
1: you were a political gladiator. Any challenges during this period?
0: Well, the whole of political process is a process that has to do with you being put in place before the public to adjudicate you. If I can use the wordings of one of the American analysts who usually define the political process, he said that when you are in a contest, have it in mind that the election...

0: IRC.
1: A very critic person. Any word to that?
2: Well, my position that is usually been, you know, tabled publicly has to do with the fact that I'm always been found wanting, most especially against the executive arm of governance. It is nothing other than you can be in a room with me, design a process, appreciate that process, approve it. Then when it comes to execution, you decide to do otherwise. If you decide to do otherwise, I will definitely challenge you and say that wasn't the covenant between I and you and the electorate. That is the problem. So in any given circumstance where you discover that people are saying that he is so aggressive, he is uncompromising, and all this is just nothing other than the fact that the initial arrangement that was put in place was designed along with me, in my presence, with endorsement, and at the end of the day, when victory is being achieved, you will discover that the executing authority will decide otherwise. And when it decides otherwise, I will just say no. That wasn't the covenant. So I will appreciate that the covenant should be maintained. That's why we usually classify ourselves and whoever that has to do with the kind of thinking that we think along the same line, that we belong to the Mala Aminu Kano School of Political Thought. Let me just put it this way.
1: You were in the legislative arms of government. How can we say it's supposed to be the relationship between the executive arm of government and the legislative?
2: Well, the fundamental truth about the two arms of government has to do with the fact that people tend to, or rather ought to know that governance is a substance that put on a tripod, sort of. The executive and the legislative and the judiciary. The judiciary is usually silent until there is a friction. Where there is no friction, you don't even mention the judiciary in the political process. But most governors, most especially in this part of the world, they don't like vibrant parliamentarians. They always want stooges who can dance to their tune so that they will assist them in siphoning public funds unnecessarily. That is the problem that we are into. Governors, I repeat, not the present governor, but all of them in total, they don't want to see a vibrant parliamentarian. So their quest is always to quash out whoever that is vibrant as a parliamentarian. If they'll notice you to be a vibrant parliamentarian, they will definitely scout for somebody who is going to be a lesser evil to them and put him in place. So invariably what I'm trying to say is this. Governors in the state, and maybe even the presidency, are not in tandem with vibrant parliamentarian. They always want to see the vibrant parliamentarian being put aside, or rather being discarded out of the system, so that they will have the leverage of practicing whatever that pleases them, not pleases the interests of the society. So that is just what we have. So all of them in total are of the very class that I have already stated. Governors don't want vibrant parliamentarian, because they consider them a threat and a challenge to their, arch.
1: How can you describe or differentiate between the political system of the 70s and the current one?
2: Let me tell you of one of the tutelages that I have, come across under the leadership of Babaji. In the year 1982, 1983, when the second election that Asha and Shagari regime for the second term was conducted, I was in charge of supervising Kasanawa Agnes in Dajin village area of Tafawano local. So I just want to make a kind of assessment. So there was a problem between the party leaders, specifically the party leader of UPN, and the others gang up against MPN. They all gang up against MPN so that there should be a kind of suffocation or other trouble that may probably emanate and probably even lead to the cancellation of the polling. So after the elections on Saturday, results were collated and everything was finished. Just somebody came to me, the driver that was in charge of conveying us to that area. He was Istanbul, which is the Ministry of Commerce, then he just came to me and made me a poem that I'm wanted by the deputy governor. So I'm comfortable that the deputy governor would want to see me. I don't know on what ground. So when I went there, I discovered that the chairman of MPN, the man who is in charge of MPN in that enclave, was the deputy governor, led Alajia, the Mutafawana, Alajia Boots. So subsequently, other leaders of the other political parties were summoned in and they came. And including the police officer, let Peter Delmia, I think, he's from Tadno. Presently in Babalo local government, then defunct Babalo local government. So we were ushered in, and Led Ajia demanded to know from me what was the impediment that led to the non-casting of votes in the three polling units that I was assigned to supervise. So I told him what transpired, the impediment that we had come across by the opposition parties, and so on and so forth. Then he just addressed the leaders of the opposition parties. He started with that of the UPN. Inna tabbatar maka baka san wane ne Awolowo ba, mu ka sani. I'm emphasizing to you that you don't know who is Awolowo. It is we that you know, and you must know that we are the ones that will protect you, not Awolowo. And he descended on all others. And lastly, he descended on the man who is in charge of PRP. He said, and there are you. Even Mala Aminu Kano, blessed memory, because Mala Aminu Kano has died before the election, has even mentioned it that Nigeria, meaning this country is definitely one, but everyone knows where he belongs to. And so you must appreciate the fact that you must belong to the NPN, or rather you must be somebody who is going to be in defense of the NPN, because Shagari is your own and Awolowo is not your own. That was the definition in those days. But the substance that I'm trying to arrive here is this. After addressing them squarely, what he did to them is the substance that I will want the public to. He decided to move out, went into his room, he came back, English works of those days, four, to each of the opposition leaders, four, and broke it, the shed that time, 10 years, to each of the opposition leaders. He is just of the opinion that each and every one of them has four wives, plus cash of 200 naira. You should know that that 200 naira is more than, or is almost equivalent to $225 now. That was the equivalent value of that money in those days. And he gave them. So go and continue to be a nuisance. We will hold you dear in whatever kind of capacity that you are into. We love you and we admonish you. So in essence, what I'm trying to say here is this. In those days, leaders tend to, you know, bring in the opposition very close to them so that they shouldn't be seen as a threat. Or rather, they give them the opportunity to realize that they are part and parcel of the system. Unlike what is tenable these days, anybody who is opposing the current regime, he has been termed as not only a political enemy, but rather as a traitor. Maybe they can even qualify him as a terrorist, and they will even demand to see him being eliminated. So in essence, what I'm trying to say here is this. In those days, the opposition have been tolerated so much and have been taken into consideration in every given circumstances. And whenever they come into contact with the government, they have been treated as equal citizens. And they are even being given a kind of preference over those who are even loyal to the party. Because I have that confidence that what the then Deputy Governor Alhaji Adamutawala did to these people, nobody can do it this time around. It's a process that we are into, that just do away with them. You can even kill them. Don't even bother to, you know, recognize them as citizens who have equal right to, you know, be served under the provisions of the law. So what I'm trying to, you know, emphasize here is this. There was accommodation in those days. Everyone has been accommodated adequately. Unlike what is tenable these days, people have been, you know, classified as enemies of the state once they are against the policies of the government in power. That is the general interpretation.
0: Honorable Muhammad Aminu Tuku. And this is not the end of our discussion. 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
1: Until then,
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0: Good day, dear listeners, and welcome to another exciting edition of our environmental program, You and the Environment, on BRC 94.6 FM, Bauchi. I am your host, Nikki Boniface, and it's a pleasure to have you join us today. Have you ever wondered where rain comes from? Why does it sometimes fall heavily and cause flooding, while at other times it falls gently, bringing relief after a hot day? Why is rain so important to our lives and our environment? Rain is much more than water falling from the sky. It is one of nature's greatest gifts to humanity. Rain provides the water we drink, supports agriculture by nourishing crops, replenishes rivers and lakes, cools the environment after periods of intense heat, and sustains all forms of life, including plants, animals, and human beings. However, like many natural phenomena, rain also has its challenges. Excessive rainfall can result in flooding, soil erosion, damage to roads and homes, the destruction of farmlands, and the spread of waterborne diseases. In many communities, these challenges become more severe because of human activities, such as blocking drainage channels, improper waste disposal, and cutting down trees. In today's program, we will explore what rain is, how it is formed, its importance to our daily lives, the environmental challenges associated with the heavy rainfall, and role each of us can play in protecting our environment during the rainy season. Stay with us as we learn together about one of nature's most valuable lessons. Let's go around the city of Bauchi to sample out opinions of people about their understanding of rain.
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0: Those were sampled opinions of people's opinion about the understanding of rain. Now, what is rain? Rain is a form of precipitation. It occurs when tiny droplets of water in clouds becomes too heavy to remain suspended in the atmosphere. These droplets then fall to the Earth's surface under the force of gravity. Rain is an essential part of Earth's water circle, which continually moves water between the ocean, the atmosphere, and the land. How is rain formed? The formation of rain follows a simple natural process known as the water circle. First, the sun heats water in oceans, rivers, lakes, and other water bodies. This water evaporates into the atmosphere as water vapor. As the vapor rises, it cools and condenses into tiny droplets, forming clouds. When these droplets combine and become too heavy, gravity pulls them down as rain. This continuous circle supplies fresh water to the earth and supports life across the planet. The importance of rain. Rain plays an important role in our environment and our everyday lives. It provides fresh water for drinking and domestic use. It supports agriculture by supplying water needed for crops and livestock. Rain replenishes rivers, streams, dams, and underground water sources. It cools the atmosphere and reduces extreme temperatures. Rain also supports forests, wildlife, and biodiversity by providing moisture necessary for healthy ecosystems. Without rain, food production will decline, water shortages would increase, and many forms of life will struggle to survive. To help us understand this topic better, we spoke to an environmental expert, Malam Inua Usman, Executive Director of Foundation Advancing Conservation of Indigenous Species, FACIS, an expert in One Health Planetary Health Experts.
5: Many people simply see rain as water falling from the sky. Can you briefly explain what rain is and why is it important?
6: Rain is water that falls from the clouds to the ground in drops. That's a simple definition of rainfall. Rain happens in actually three way or three pattern or mechanic phenomenal way. The first one is evaporation. I won't say evaporation, it's actually when sun hits water from river that we have and the lakes, you know, and waters where there are oceans, that turns into visible water vapor that rises to the sky. Now, the second phase of it is what we call condensation. And condensation is actually referring to that cold air that is in the sky, that vapor cools and forms tiny droplets around dust, because in the sky we also have dust, and it's also equally very important when it comes to rain or the rainfall. So lots of these droplets is actually what form the cloud in the sky, right? And then the third phase of that is what we call precipitation. And precipitation is when the droplets get heavy, they get together, and once they are heavy, that natural gravity is actually something of nature. So that gravity pulls down the droplets from the clouds. So if it is warm, it falls as rain, and if it is cold, it falls as snow. That's where we have snows, and for tropical regions like ours, it becomes rain. In the past, there used to be snow falling in just plateaus here, you know, but that's actually in olden days. So these three steps actually followed what happens for us to have that droplet that falls from the cloud as rain.
5: Now, since we have been able to establish the fact that this is how rain is informed, why is it important?
6: Rain is actually very important. When you look at our scriptures, actually, both, you know, the scriptures that we have, it is clearly stated or mentioned there that water is life, and you don't have water without rain. And actually, it's a kind of recharging the reservoirs that we have in our environment. But let's look at it through the lens of the volume of the rain itself, then how good rain is, and to some extent, what is actually following when it's too much of rain. It matters because it fills dams, water drops, recharges groundwater, you know, clean the air during rainy season. Mostly, rain comes after a long period of drought or lack of water or dusty period. So when rain starts falling, then it clears the air, and then all the heat and what have you vanished away. And then too much of it causes floods, you know, landslides, waterborne diseases like cholera that we used to see. And also, of course, too little of it causes drought, as I said earlier, and below, and also heat spread. So when there's little of water, there's going to be drought, there's going to be crop below, and once there's crop below, there's going to be hunger. Rain matters a lot for survival of life.
5: We know that heavy rainfall often causes flood in many communities.
6: Yeah.
5: Apart from climate change, what human activities make flooding worse?
6: Even the climate change itself happens as the result of human activity. So other human activities that causes flooding is blockage of drainage that we have, cutting down of trees that lead to desertification that we see. As we know, trees are actually reservoirs of water. They're also like a shield to the wind that we see. Humans' activity tends to destroy the environment. People are using trees to cook and do other domestic activities, you know, for survival and all of that. So cutting down of those trees actually facilitates or helps a lot when there's flooding. Overgrazing of our lands as well, you know, the shrubs and the grasses that we see are actually also water savers, and they reduce the volume or intensity or the strength of water when there's heavy rain, you know, and all of that. So all those activities helps, you know, MSM in promoting flooding, you know, and all of that. Building on water ways, you know, and all of that. So maybe if people build their houses, you know, water ways, that also helps to how water diverted when there's heavy rainfall and it comes to everyone and it's everywhere.
5: As a people, what practical steps can individuals and communities take during rainy season to reduce environmental problems?
6: There's actually what government can do. Yes, we know people are government, but we also have people that are saddled with responsibility of ensuring no things go the way we should in our society and our communities. From the side of the community, we need to get the people to be aware. Awareness

0: should not always rely on government for support or things like that. People can get together to put everything together to ensure that once there's an alert of flooding, when there's a lot of alert that is going to be heavy rainfall, so people get to start preparing for eventuality, things that might happen, disrupt and affect people's life and all of that.
1: Finally, what message would you like to leave with our listeners?
0: Government needs to be very responsive. We have agencies that are starting with the responsibility of getting the information, providing the information so that can be interpreted in a simple way. And places like, or agencies like NIMET, and so on and so forth, are doing their bit to see that, yes, they gather all the information and they also send. So government needs to have a kind of a coordinated structure where this scientific information that comes from these agencies like NIMET interpreted in a very simple way that the common man can understand. And then let's have the structures in place, like the community structures that we have a lot of them in our communities, in our wards, like what development communities, place development communities, and all of that. Let that information, to be done through the structure so that it can also help in disseminating, spreading the information about what we need to do. And to the community, we shouldn't keep waiting until government, come to our aid. Let's see what we can do in our own little way to keep our environment safe, to keep our communities safe, like, the drainages that we have in our communities. Yes, government have built the drainages. It's also responsibility of the people in that community to ensure that drainages are not blocked. And then, as well, planting of trees. Yes, we know there are a lot of issues, with regards to energy, how people cook and all of that. But let's understand that protecting the environment should be everybody's concern. Let's be planting trees in our communities so that we can reduce, the negative impact of rain. When it's flooding, that will not happen much.
2: It has been
0: what we need to do to actually get to the government so that government can also support us. Because information

This is not 4.68. So as soon as the possible rotation length of the natural studio building, the broadcast of

targets and the commitment to projects that have direct impact on the lives and livelihoods of the people.

The Nigerian Meteorological Agency, NIMET, and the Federal Ministry of Environment have predicted flooding in many communities across the 20 LGAs of Bauchi State in the coming days. Floods destroy farms, homes, schools, hospitals, and other critical facilities. It spreads diseases and wipes out sources of livelihood. 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And stop the indiscriminate felling of trees. These actions worsen flooding and put lives and property at risk. This message is from the Ministry of Housing and Environment under the leadership of the Honorable Commissioner Lalami Ahmed Kawule. Stay safe. Protect your community.

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0: evening, this is News Live, a news magazine program from the FM service of the DRC. Today, Tuesday, 1st September 2026, which is equivalent to 19 Gregorian hour 1448, after the hatred of Prophet Muhammad, peace and blessings of Allah. In today's edition, Allied People's Movement empower women in Gamawa local government area. Major public health challenge in the county state. Residents of the state urge to don't waste at government approved collection centers. Ochi farmers lament led the distribution of state fertilizer. This news is streaming live on the RC Ochi mobile app, TuneIn, Radio Gallery, Radio Garden, and Matuna Radio apps. You can also download the RC Ochi mobile app on Play Store, App Store, or visit our website on www.bearsradio.org and other social media outlets. There will be more news and correspondent report and a look at the national and international scenes later in the program. Yakuba Adamigida Political Movement of Allied People's Movement, APM, has enrolled 600 women in the Empowerment and Self-Reliance Program in Gamawa local government area of Ochi State. Chairman of Gamawa local government, Abdul Mabuyo Kodazorani, made the disclosure by receiving application forms for the beneficiaries of skills acquisition and empowerment program, presented by his deputy, Alhaji Muhammad Nalenjo Mbo. The chairman commended the organization for its foresight, generosity, and commitment to supporting women in Gamawa. Of the movement of people's support and appreciate the will demonstrated through the program. Mabuyo expressed optimism that the initiative will yield positive political benefit for the APM Gubernatorial aspirant. Presenting the forms, Ochi State Chairman of Yakuba Adamu, PhD Gida Gida Political Movement, Alexander Ayu Al-Kandibi, said the empowerment initiative was meant to facilitate at women from low-income background. He asked the beneficiaries to make good use of the opportunity to improve their lives and become self-reliant. Ochi State Government has asked residents to collect and properly use the 4.8 million pre-insecticide-treated net being distributed across the state to achieve a malaria-free society. The chairman of Ochi State Agency for the Control of HIV, AIDS, Tuberculosis, and Malaria, Makatma, Alhaji Adam Omar Sambo, disclosed this during a media panel to sensitize journalists on 2036 insecticide treated net mass campaign in the state. The image is also coming from the report.
1: Some buyers at the Bauchi Agricultural Supply Company, BASAC, selling center, who spoke on condition of anonymity, said the late plague of the commodity have affected their planting schedules. They, however, say that despite the delay, the quality and quantity of the state fertilizer were commendable. They call on government to accord priority to agriculture by providing fertilizer and other farming input on time to enable farmers access and use them effectively. They added that lack of timely access to fertilizer, coupled with the downturn in produce market, forced several farmers to cultivate crops that could grow without fertilizer to avoid loss. Responding, a staff of BASAC explained that the selling rate of the fertilizer has dropped compared to previous years, despite its high quality and quantity. The staff also admitted that the delay in the plug-off of the distribution may have contributed to the low patronage. Mariam Abubakar reporting.
0: Residents of Ochi State have been asked to always disclose their responsibility of as new chairman for British Parliament's leaders
2: distribution was being carried out in collaboration with both state government, Ministry of Health, National Malaria Elimination Program, the United States government, and the Against Malaria Foundation. Alhaji Sombo described malaria as a major public health challenge, particularly for children and pregnant women. He observed that sleeping under insecticide treats nets remains one of the most effective measures of preventing malaria, as the nets provide both physical and chemical protection against mosquitoes. Also speaking, the director of malaria at Bakatma, Alhaji Muhammad Isa Bello, said the media rally was organized to equip journalists with accurate information on malaria prevention campaign. He urged journalists to actively report the campaign before, during, and after exercise through news report, pictures, documentaries, and human interest stories to educate the public and encourage proper utilization of the needs. The agency further called on the media and the public to support the campaign as part of national effort toward eliminating malaria in Nigeria. Naima Sanusi Hamid reporting.
0: Otu State Civil Service Commission has conducted interviews of Shokun State candidates as part of the ongoing process to recruit qualified personnel into the State Civil Service. The exercise held at the Commission's headquarters in Bauchi was aimed at assessing candidates based on qualifications, experience, confidence, and suitability for the available positions. According to the report, the interview panel evaluated candidates to ensure the process remained transparent, fair, and merit-based, in line with the commitment to strengthening the state civil service. The exercise is part of the wider recruitment initiative for the state government, designed to create employment opportunities for qualified citizens and recruit manpower in ministries, departments, and agencies. Mission iterated commitment to selecting only qualified and confident candidates to contribute effectively to qualified public service delivery in Bauchi State. Positions interviewed will include livestock development officer, agricultural officer, statisticians, accountant, information officers, administrative officers, fire officer, and fireworks superintendent already on it. The Commission disclosed that out of the 10 candidates interviewed, 2 were rejected for presenting qualifications not relevant to the position of the group. Bauchi State Universal Basic Education Board has asked the Federation of Muslim Students Association in Nigeria to carry out the responsibility with education, transparency, and commitment to duty. The Family Commissioner, too, of Students, Alhaji Idris Ahmad Akawa, made the call when he received newly inaugurated executive members of Homa during a courtesy visit to board headquarters. Faisal Abdullahi Shidi.

process of healing, helping to transform the negativity to bring back energy. And the Paramahansa continues, "You are saying to use lying energy as a problem. From breath and service of the capacity, which is the past of September 2036, which is equivalent to the right to the hour, 1,488 of the 100 of the amount. These are the essence of the lie. While roasted government sacks, fledge and one praise, military rescue kidnap victims, including one of us. ICPC calls for collaboration with China to strengthen anti-corruption. China and Hong Kong killed thousands. This news is streaming live on the Antibody Mobile app, TuneIn Radio, and the Radio Guide and the Tuna Radio apps. You can also download the Antibody Mobile app on Play Store, App Store, or Web. Or visit our website at www.bsmedia.com and other social media platforms. Borno State Governor Professor Babagana Umarazu has ordered recycling of all village and work pits in Manapuri headquarters of Abagan to the government area of the long absence from the community. Waiting for crimes to fall to the
Reality Virtual as a platform at the Presidency of the Commission now has a first place registered for it. He added that with presidential approval, APSCC and relevant agencies had created a national obfuscation wallet for storing using cryptocurrencies. On legally strategic for the OSA, the Commission was leveraging Section 17 of the Advanced Freedom Act by seizing the asset perpetual instead of waiting a lengthy criminal trial. Chairman called for stronger policy and institutional reforms, saying law enforcement alone cannot be before against financial crime. He asked the media and civil society to adopt their watchdog to fight against corruption. The Independent Corrupt Practices and Other Related Offences Commission (ICPC) has called for stronger collaboration with China to strengthen Nigerians' anti-corruption framework. Chairman of ICPC, Dr. Musa Alimusan, will be called on Monday at the third edition of the International Diplomatic Dialogue held at ICPC headquarters in Abuja. Dr. Alim said that Nigeria had a lot planned for Beijing's institutional and legal reforms. The dialogue had been experience sharing in anti-corruption policies and strategies. Presented by the Chinese Cultural Counselor in Nigeria, Mr. Yang Wit, John Z, was the guest speaker. The ICPC chairman said the event was timely given the devastating effect of corruption on the political, social, economic, and environmental spike to nations that allow it to drive on change. He noted that Nigeria and China established diplomatic relations in 1972 and had a relationship and grown our economy, strategic, trade, and infrastructure cooperation. ICPC chairman said Nigeria was particularly interested in the work of China's anti-corruption institutions, including the National Supervisory Commission and the Central Commission for Discipline Inspection. Liu stated that learning from comparative experience and best practices was critical as Nigeria deepened its anti-corruption efforts and adopted innovative approach to local realities. Devastating.

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Among the missing homeless Indians, they got one of Gladys' proportions with 85 U.S. citizens and 62 Ukrainians, 51 Malaysians, 52 Australians, and 52 British Indian qualities in Uttar Pradesh, as they say.

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